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It's a lie, you're a liar.

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0: I'll bring that bass out, man.
3: Hey, man, I'll bring it out a little bit more.
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0: Let's get down on some harmony. 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
1: This next song was my first single ever. And it's called Vision of Love.